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Why? How did I get so L-U-C-K? 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How did I?

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4: 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I'm Gavin Adcock. Here's my new song, Wannabe. Crank it up.
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0: Ladies and gentlemen, please welcome Waylon Jennings. 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
3: Well, life on the farm is kind of laid back. 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Days are all filled with an easy country charm. 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

0: From the Trending 55 newsroom, here's what you need to know.
1: Good morning. I'm Kyle Moore. Preliminary hearing dates have been set for a double murder case in Grand Prairie. Curtis Halliday faces two counts of second-degree murder and the deaths of a 44-year-old woman and a 54-year-old man just after Christmas. Two were found after a shooting on a rural road in the county of Grand Prairie. Halliday was arrested near McLennan. Equipment is still in the field and on the roads, which means the need to watch the lines is paramount. Nathan Kutu is a regional manager at ATCO Electric. Says better awareness is available as workers get out onto the job sites.
2: It's that time of the year where farmers are getting out into the fields and construction crews are getting to work as the warm weather's finally hit us here in Alberta. And, you know, one of the things I'm excited, we've recently launched a new map called Look Up and Live to help bring better awareness to where overhead lines are around the province of Alberta.
1: Kutu stresses that equipment has become bigger, but the lines have stayed the same height. Ratepayer meetings are continuing throughout the region. County Northern Lights hosts a meeting in Manning tonight at the council chambers. Networking insights and questions will be present. Everyone is welcome. Take a look at your weather. A little more shower activity today. Another 5 to 10 millimeters expected in the Peace. Temperatures a little cooler in the Peace and Big Lakes with highs in the teens. Things will be warmer than McKenzie. Looking at a high there of 22. In sports, Toronto Blue Jays got a big win to start their road trip. George Springer hit his 300th career home run, and Dylan Cease struck out 7 over 5 scoreless innings. Jays got a 6-1 win over the Boston Red Sox. Louis Varland got 4 outs for his 13th save of the season. A lot more scoring at the World Cup yesterday. Austria got a 3-1 win over Jordan. Argentina beat Algeria 3-0. Norway got a 4-1 win over Iraq, and France got past Senegal 3-1. Looking at today's action, Portugal will face the DR Congo, England is up against Croatia, Ghana will face Panama, and it'll be Colombia taking on Uzbekistan. For more of these stories, visit our website and download the app for local news delivered straight to your phone. For Trending 55, I'm Kyle Moore.
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Today's country, yesterday's favorites, River Country, Shaboozy, and Jelly Roll, a little amen. Hey, Barilla the Gorilla here, monkeying around with you. It is 6:06 here on June 17th, a Wednesday. Will hopefully be a wonderful Wednesday, but looks like it's going to be a wet Wednesday. But hey, that is all right. We got lots to talk about this morning that we most certainly do. Oh, yeah, we got some killer tunes coming your way as well. This one comes from High Valley. It is their latest one. Oh, I love this song so very, very much. It's Fools, and it's right here on River Country Mornings.

0: Zeb and Rio meet in the middle right here on River Country Mornings that are brought to you by the Brick Inn, Peace River, and Enslave Lake. That is their first ever number one hit song, 613, here on what is shaping up to be a very wet Wednesday, also known as June 17th. And we got a couple of contests going on over on the Face for Radio Facebook page. One is giving you the chance to win tickets to see Dwight Yoakam, the man, the myth, the legend, as he takes his tour to the Oventum Event Center in Dawson Creek next Friday on June 26th. And who is opening for him? None other than the Prairie States, a group out of Edmonton. You may recognize their music on River Country Rising Stars from time to time. And you've heard them here on River Country over the years as well. All you got to do is head on over to that Face for Radio Facebook page and just tag who you would want to take with you. And you could be the lucky winner chicken dinner to see Dwight Yoakam Friday, June 26th. That is right. Next Friday at the Oventum Event Center in Dawson Creek. So very, very excited for that show. Oh, it does not get better than this.
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There's George Burge, Luke Bryan, a little ride here for you on River Country Morning, 6:21 this morning. Hopefully you guys are waking up feeling great on a wonderful Wednesday. Again, it will be a little wet, risk of thunderstorms happening. That's never traditionally a good thing with the thunderstorms, but, you know, one of those things where I always say, don't complain, we need the rain. Yeah, can we space the rain out a little bit? That's not complaining, just a suggestion. Mother Nature, if you wouldn't mind listening. But yeah, George Burge, he's an artist you will have first heard on River Country Rising Stars, so it was great to see him rising to where he is now, and it's only going to get bigger for him. If you want to hear amazing talent before they massively blow up, much like George Burge, well, tune in to River Country Rising Stars Saturday mornings from 9 till 10, Sunday nights from 6 to 7. This weekend's headliner is former NHLer Aaron Volpatti, and we're going to be cranking up his debut single, A Beer A Day, speaking to him. That's going to be a lot of fun to find out all about him. And we also got a very stacked up lineup, as we always do, of artists you can hear before they become these big stars, much the way George Burge has been becoming. Who is on that list, you might be wondering, for this weekend? Well, I don't want to give too much away, right? You don't want to do that. All right. We got Caitlin Lehner back on the show. Jay Kutcher's back on there. A brand new one from Drew Gregory, as well as a new one from Kelsey Maine. Ooh.

0: friends.
1: From the Trending 55 newsroom, here's what you need to know.
2: Good morning, I'm Kyle Moore. United Northern Development's limited partnership has appointed Judy Ducharme as the new CAO. Organization is collaboration between First Nations at Loon River, Peerless Trout, and Big Stone near Wabasca. The big project is being involved in the extension of Highway 686 between Peerless Trout and Fort McMurray. Equipment is bigger, but power lines are at the same height, meaning look up and live. Nathan Kutu is a regional manager at ATCO Electric, says to be cognizant of where the lines are.
3: It's a real good opportunity for all utilities across Alberta to bring that awareness to people that overhead power lines are still around. They're part of our everyday life. And one of the things people forget is, you know, they've always been there. And we always see that complacency start to creep in as people start rushing out and trying to get their work done. So this is a great opportunity for us to refresh, refocus, and remind people that overhead power lines are still out there and to be aware around them.
2: ATCO has put out a free interactive map for those working in the highest risk sectors like agriculture, transportation, and construction. Albertans could soon start seeing their prescriptions cost a little bit more. Primary Health Minister Justin Wright says the government has signed a new three-year funding agreement with pharmacists as part of the deal. Alberta's increasing dispensing fees for the first time in a decade. Dispensing fees are what pharmacists charge their patients or their patient's drug plan per prescription. Take a look at your weather. A little more shower activity today. Another 5 to 10 millimeters expected in the Peace. Temperatures a little cooler at the Peace and Big Lakes. Highs in the teens. Things will be warmer in the Mackenzie. Looking at high there of 22. In sports, Toronto Blue Jays got a big win to start their road trip. George Springer in his 300th career home run, and Dylan Cease struck out 7 over 5 scoreless innings. So the Jays got a 6-1 win for the Boston Red Sox. Louis Varlin got 4 outs for his 13th save of the season. A lot more scoring at the World Cup yesterday. Austria got a 3-1 win over Jordan. Argentina beat Algeria 3-0. Norway got a 4-1 win over Iraq. And France got past Senegal 3-1. Looking at today's action, Portugal will face the DR Congo. England is up against Croatia. Ghana will face Panama. It'll be Colombia taking on Uzbekistan. For more of these stories, visit our website and download the app for local news delivered straight to your phone. For Trending 55, I'm Kyle Moore.
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3: It's my morning show.

Jolene Dolly Parton, the classic right here on River Country Mornings that are brought to you by the Brick in Peace River and in Slave Lake. 637. Did you know there's a bit of like a, almost like a, I don't want to call it a sequel, but there is, let's call it a sequel version of Jolene that Dolly Parton is involved with. Yes. Believe it or not, how many years later, we're getting another version of Jolene coming out. I cannot wait for it. It is by Bells, I believe it is. It's really good. It is really good song. You definitely should check that on out. Well, I did say we were running a couple of contests today, and there was another one happening on the Face for Radio Facebook page. It is your chance to win Lunch on Us from Peace Garden Restaurant. That's right, win a $15 gift card for Peace Garden Restaurant in downtown Peace River. That is more than enough to cover their $11.99 lunch special, which includes free soup or free dessert with your main dish. Just head on over there and let us know if you could have Peace Garden Restaurant food for lunch anywhere. Where would

could be your perfect lunch spot. So is it at the restaurants? Where are you getting Peace Garden restaurant? Where are you taking it away with you? Let us know. Drop a comment on that post for your chance to win. And their lunch specials, they are absolutely delicious. And I'm trying to figure out what I'm going to have for lunch today, and it might just be heading on down there to grab one of those main dishes. They're oh so, so delicious.

0: Sam Hunt, Body Like a Back Road here for you on River Country Mornings. Well, this is normally where I talk about hockey, so let's talk a little bit about hockey. John Tortorella will not be back behind the bench for the Vegas Golden Knights. That is an interesting decision, but makes you wonder, could we be seeing Tortorella in, like a place like Toronto? Could it be Torzano? I'm all for that. Could he be coaching in Edmonton? Could Edmonton abandon the idea of Mike Babcock as a coach and go with John Tortorella? Oh, it's going to be very interesting. And probably the biggest and most heartbreaking news is that Hockey Night in Canada. That's right. Something we all grew up witnessing will no longer be on CBC. It is coming to an end after 74 years. This comes after the new deal with Rogers is set to take place with the NHL rights. And CBC and Rogers are parting ways. And yeah, that spells the end of Hockey Night in Canada. Cannot understand why CBC would not want to keep Hockey Night in Canada going. But to a lot of people, kind of including myself, Hockey Night in Canada has never been the same since the firing of Don Cherry. Don Cherry made Hockey Night in Canada what it was. So Hockey Night in Canada is kind of, yeah, it's kind of been heading the way of the dinosaurs, unfortunately. And it's a blow to something that was truly, truly Canadian.
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Today's country, yesterday's favorites, River Country, Change My Mind from Riley Green, 651. Well, Claremont RCMP say that the status of the driver is unknown after a vehicle went over the Wapiti Bridge on Highway 40 yesterday. Mounties say the report came in just after 9 a.m. and police say what they call a large commercial vehicle is still underwater. RCMP firefighters and search and rescue volunteers were all called in. One southbound lane on Highway 40 has reopened. 511 Alberta does say the speed limit is down to 50 kilometers an hour in that area as the investigation continues. That is some scary, scary news. Hopefully the driver is safe and hopefully they can get that vehicle out from underwater and verify that, because it would just be terrible, terrible news if the driver's still in that vehicle. We do have more news and information coming your way with the Trending 55 newscast. Right now, it's Zach McPhee and Smoke.

0: From the Trending 55 newsroom, here's what you need to know.
1: Good morning. I'm Kyle Moore. Preliminary hearing dates have been set for a double murder case in Grand Prairie. Curtis Halliday faces two counts of second-degree murder and the deaths of a 44-year-old woman and a 54-year-old man just after Christmas. Two were found after a shooting on a rural road in the county of Grand Prairie. Halliday was arrested near McLennan. Equipment is still in the field and on the roads, which means the need to watch the lines is paramount. Nathan Kutu is a regional manager at ATCO Electric, says better awareness is available as workers get out onto the job sites.
2: It's that time of the year where farmers are getting out into the fields and construction crews are getting to work as the warm weather's finally hit us here in Alberta. And, you know, one of the things I'm excited, we've recently launched a new map called Look Up and Live to help bring better awareness to where overhead lines are around the province of Alberta.
1: Kutu stresses that equipment has become bigger, but the lines have stayed the same height. Ratepayer meetings are continuing throughout the region. County Northern Lights hosts a meeting in Manning tonight at the council chambers. Networking insights and questions will be present. Everyone is welcome. Take a look at your weather. A little more shower activity today. Another 5 to 10 millimeters expected in the Peace. Temperatures a little cooler in the Peace and Big Lakes with highs in the teens. Things will be warmer than McKenzie. Looking at a high there of 22. In sports, Toronto Blue Jays got a big win to start their road trip. George Springer hit his 300th career home run, and Dylan Cease struck out 7 over 5 scoreless innings. Jays got a 6-1 win over the Boston Red Sox. Louis Varland got 4 outs for his 13th save of the season. A lot more scoring at the World Cup yesterday. Austria got a 3-1 win over Jordan. Argentina beat Algeria 3-0. Norway got a 4-1 win over Iraq, and France got past Senegal 3-1. Looking at today's action, Portugal will face the DR Congo, England is up against Croatia, Ghana will face Panama, and it'll be Colombia taking on Uzbekistan. For more of these stories, visit our website and download the app for local news delivered straight to your phone. For Trending 55, I'm Kyle Moore.
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Ella Langley and her number one song, Be Her, right here on Today's Country, Yesterday's Favorites, River Country. 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We will check in on those comments later on in the morning. We got Morgan Griffiths on the way, as is your weather. Right now it's Zach Brown Band, and you better believe we love that chicken fried.

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1: All right, let's see what the weather forecast has in store for us. Well, for today in the Peace, 15 will be the high, a few showers expected. There is a risk of a thunderstorm as well, getting down to 8 tonight with a risk of a thunderstorm. Tomorrow, 22, good chance of some showers with a risk of a thunderstorm. And Friday, kicking off River Days, 21 and sunny. Right now, 12 degrees, some light rain being reported, winds from the north-northwest at 8 kilometers an hour. As for the Big Lakes, 16 will be the high today. Good chance of some showers, risk of a thunderstorm. That continues tonight with a low of 10. Tomorrow, small chance of showers with the risk of a thunderstorm at 18. 19 with a mix of sun and cloud for Friday. Right now, 12 degrees, cloudy, winds from the west-northwest at 13 kilometers an hour. As for the Grand Prairie area, well, a few showers expected today, high of 15, risk of a thunderstorm as well. A few showers and risk of a thunderstorm tonight to happen, and then we have tomorrow 21, small chance of showers with the risk of a thunderstorm, and then Friday 20 with a mix of sun and cloud. Right now, a little bit of a light rain shower coming on down, 12 degrees, winds from the west northwest at 19 kilometers an hour. 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

0: Morgan Wallen, Zoe, right here on River Country Mornings that are brought to you by the Brick in Peace River and in Slave Lake. Don't forget, over on the Face for Radio Facebook page, we're giving you the chance to win some tickets to see Dwight Yoakam as well as the Prairie States as they take over the Oventive Event Center in Dawson Creek next Friday. So head on over there. Be sure to tag on the post who you would want to take with you for your chance to win.
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0: From the Trending 55 newsroom, here's what you need to know.
1: Good morning, I'm Kyle Moore. United Northern Developments Limited Partnership has appointed Judy Ducharme as the new CAO. Organization is a collaboration between First Nations at Loon River, Peerless Trout, and Big Stone near Wambuska. The big project is being involved in the extension of Highway 686 between Peerless Trout and Fort McMurray. Equipment is bigger, but power lines are at the same height, meaning look up and live. Nathan Kutu is a regional manager at ATCO Electric, says to be cognizant of where the lines are.
2: It's a real good opportunity for all utilities across Alberta to bring that awareness to people that overhead power lines are still around. They're part of our everyday life. And one of the things people forget is, you know, they've always been there. And we always see that complacency start to creep in as people start rushing out and trying to get their work done. So this is a great opportunity for us to refresh, refocus, and remind people that overhead power lines are still out there and to be aware around them.
1: ATCO has put out a free interactive map for those working in the highest risk sectors like agriculture, transportation, and construction. Albertans could soon start seeing their prescriptions cost a little bit more. Premier Health Minister Justin Wright says the government has signed a new 3-year funding agreement with pharmacists. As part of the deal, Alberta's increasing dispensing fees for the first time in a decade. Dispensing fees are what pharmacists charge their patients or their patient's drug plan per prescription. Take a look at your weather. A little more shower activity today. Another 5 to 10 millimeters expected in the Peace. Temperatures a little cooler at the Peace of Big Lakes. Highs in the teens. Things will be warmer in the Mackenzie. Looking at high there of 22. In sports, Toronto Blue Jays got a big win to start their road trip. George Springer had his 300th career home run, and Dylan Cease struck out 7 over 5 scoreless innings. So Jays got a 6-1 win for the Boston Red Sox. Louis Varland got 4 outs for his 13th save of the season. A lot more scoring at the World Cup yesterday. Austria got a 3-1 win over Jordan. Argentina beat Algeria 3-0. Norway got a 4-1 win over Iraq. And France got past Senegal 3-1. Looking at today's action. Portugal will face the DR Congo. England is up against Croatia. Ghana will face Panama. It'll be Colombia taking on Uzbekistan. For more of these stories, visit our website and download the app for local news delivered straight to your phone. For Trending 55, I'm Kyle Moore.
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Dean Brody is a man without a woman right here on River Country Mornings that are brought to you by the Break In Peace River and Enslaved Lake. 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Well, Highway 717 east of Range Road 124 west of Pines Creek remains closed due to road washout. Local detour is available. Do expect some delays. We have Highway 64, 7 kilometers north of Fairview. Bridge maintenance work is in progress, so expect narrow shoulders and a reduced speed to 80 kilometers an hour. Highway 685 over the Cardinal Creek Bridge west of Grimshaw. Bridge construction continues to go on throughout the summer, so expect alternating traffic, temporary traffic signals, speed reduced to 30 kilometers an hour, and a width restriction of 3.7 meters. If you go past that width restriction, they are not going to let you on that road. Highway 35 between Highway 689 and Highway 690, paving work continues to go on all month long during daylight hours. Expect alternating traffic, flaggers, and pilot vehicles directing commuters with speed reduction in the area there as well. Still, Range Road 210 south of Township Road 782 north of Donnelly is closed due to culvert failure. Please use an alternate route. So we are seeing some of the construction get cleared up here, which is nice to see. Let's see what's happening with those school buses. Peace River School Division, no delays or cancellations to alert you to at this time. High Prairie School Division, bus 291 is canceled all the way through the rest of this week. Let's see here. Northland School Division, bus 399 is canceled for the day, as is 455 and 466. Due to some road conditions, bus 417 will not be traveling on Cattle Ranch Road. Students can meet the bus at Cattle Ranch West and Cattle Ranch East as well. Bus 444, due to road conditions, unable to travel entire route safely. Families can meet the bus at Lloyd Orr's driveway or at the entrance

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That is Napa know-how. Here's Cole Swindell. She had me at Heads, Carolina.

0: Lainey Wilson, John Mayer, phone keys, wallet, right here on River Country Mornings. Well, it's time to see who is celebrating something special with the KFC Celebration of the Week. Ooh, let's see what we got here. Well, we have Brianne celebrating a birthday today, so happy birthday to Brianne. We also have Cassidy's partner is celebrating the big 3-0. So happy birthday to you. Hopefully you guys absolutely enjoy it. And hey, if you or someone you know is celebrating something special this week, let us know. Birthday, anniversary, milestone, let's celebrate it. We'll give it a shout out and they'll have the chance to win a $10 gift card, all courtesy of KFC in Peace River. Message to the app, text us at 780-624-3000. 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Friday morning is when we announce those weekly winners with free stuff Friday. Well, today is your birthday. Happy birthday to you. You share it with the likes of KJ Apa, best known for playing none other than Archie in that show Riverdale. Kendrick Lamar, English soccer player, Jordan Henderson. He'll be playing on his birthday today, much as his former Liverpool teammate Mohamed Salah got to do earlier this week. And hopefully you're a fan of Low because you share your birthday with one Barry Manilow. 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

Jade Eagleson, Telluride, right here on River Country Morning, 7:53. In the World Cup yesterday, it was a striker's paradise. Mbappe got 2 goals on France's 3-1 win over Senegal. Haaland, in his World Cup debut, he scored 2 goals in the first half for Norway's 4-1 win over Iraq. Austria got their first win in over 30 years at the World Cup with a 3-1 win over Jordan. And Messi got not one, not two, but 3 goals against Algeria. The hat trick now ties him for the record for the most goals in World Cup history. Today, Cristiano Ronaldo, they are taking on the Democratic Republic of the Congo. That's at 11 a.m. Harry Kane has 3 lines upon his chest as they try to bring the World Cup home to England, taking on Modric and Croatia. Ghana, Panama, and Uzbekistan and Colombia also scheduled for today's action. Lots of great stuff going on with the World Cup, and we're going to talk a bit about that. The World Cup, believe it or not, whether you're a fan of soccer or not, is something we need right now in the world, and I'll let you know why after your newscast. Here's Toby Keith, Willie Nelson, Beer for My Horses. Man.

0: From the Trending 55 Newsroom, here's what you need to know.
1: Good morning. I'm Kyle Moore. Preliminary hearing dates have been set for a double murder case in Grand Prairie. Curtis Halliday faces two counts of second-degree murder and the deaths of a 44-year-old woman and a 54-year-old man just after Christmas. Two were found after a shooting on a rural road in the county of Grand Prairie as Halliday was arrested near McLennan. Equipment is still in the field and on the roads, which means the need to watch the lines is paramount. Nathan Kutu is a regional manager at ATCO Electric, says better awareness is available as workers get out onto the job sites.
2: It's that time of the year where farmers are getting out into the fields and construction crews are getting to work as the warm weather's finally hit us here in Alberta. And, you know, one of the things I'm excited, we've recently launched a new map called Look Up and Live to help bring better awareness to where overhead lines are around the province of Alberta.
1: Kutu stresses that equipment has become bigger, but the lines have stayed the same height. Ratepayer meetings are continuing throughout the region. County Northern Lights hosts a meeting in Manning tonight at the council chambers. Networking insights and questions will be present. Everyone is welcome. Take a look at your weather. A little more shower activity today. Another 5 to 10 millimeters expected in the Peace. Temperatures a little cooler in the Peace and Big Lakes with highs in the teens. Things will be warmer at the Mackenzie. Looking at a high there of 22. In sports, Toronto Blue Jays got a big win to start their road trip. George Springer hit his 300th career home run, and Dylan Cease struck out 7 over 5 scoreless innings. Jays got a 6-1 win over the Boston Red Sox. Louis Varland got 4 outs for his 13th save of the season. A lot more scoring at the World Cup yesterday. Austria got a 3-1 win over Jordan. Argentina beat Algeria 3-0. Norway got a 4-1 win over Iraq, and France got past Senegal 3-1. Looking at today's action, Portugal faced the DR Congo, England is up against Croatia, Ghana will face Panama, and it'll be Colombia taking on Uzbekistan. For more of these stories, visit our website and download the app for local news delivered straight to your phone. For Trending 55, I'm Kyle Moore.
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3: Yesterday's favorites. Drinking.

George Burge, Cowboy Songs, right here on Today's Country, Yesterday's Favorites, River Country. Now, when it comes to the World Cup, I know there are some people who may not be big soccer fans or football fans, if you will, but in the world we're living in right now, if you are checking out social media and you're seeing pretty much anything related to the World Cup and the fans, it is what we need. And by that, I mean unity. We were seeing South Korea fans and Mexican fans partying it up together in Mexico. We have seen the Japanese fans riding on like mechanical bulls and people going, can they like stay? We love them. We keep them here. We got the Norway fans. I mean, if you remember the Viking clap, that was brought by Iceland. Norway is bringing the Viking row and they're doing it up and down escalators for people's enjoyment, and everybody is loving it up. People are unifying behind this, and we haven't even talked about the Tartan Army yet. And the Tartan Army, these are fans from Scotland. Not only did they drink airplanes dry on the way over, they are drinking New England over. I also don't understand why it's called New England, but there is quite a high number of Irish people in that area. But for the purpose of the World Cup right now, it is being renamed New Scotland because they have taken over Fenway Park, they've taken over the pubs, everything, and everybody is enjoying everything they are bringing that Scottish culture over. And that's not even mentioning the fact that the Tartan Army, I believe I saw they made a $10,000 donation to a children's hospital. I have also heard something of they've already donated upwards to over $30,000 to local charities, and apparently this is something they do every time they go on the road. In days and times like now where there seems to be more division than ever, the World Cup is bringing people together. It is what we need at this time. So again, even if you're not a big soccer and football fan, you gotta love and appreciate what is going on, and the people are coming together. Mike Evans in the Hollywood Report, that's coming up in just a bit. It's Owen Riegling with Tail Light This Town.

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3: Hey, good morning, everybody. Welcome to Wednesday. Hope you're having a great day. We start off with, a little bit of a couple love nuggets, albeit kind of a different love nuggets than what you might expect. Wanting everybody to know, he's telling everybody, Chris Tucker swears that he has been celibate for 3 years and is waiting for the perfect love and the perfect woman and the perfect marriage that will last forever. Chris Tucker was married to Aja Pryor for 7 years. They were divorced in 2003. They had one child. Again, he swears it's true, but his sister, Chris's sister, says she doesn't know if she believes it or not. I don't know. I kind of believe it. There you go. Hey, there is word that Taylor Swift and Travis Kelce's wedding over the 4th of July at Madison Square Garden will cost $7 million? Is that true? Have 1,000 guests? Is that true? I don't know. They're keeping it kind of quiet. However, the over-underline, how long this marriage will last? 7 years. 7 years. Boy, I hate to think they spent $7 million and it lasts under 7 years. Time will tell, and poop! I wasn't invited. Movie news, more emails, all saying they love Disclosure Day. We knew it would do great box office, but coming in number one last week of $44 million, that is really great. Now, keep in mind, the movie is almost 3 hours long. That means that the movie has fewer showings than a two-hour movie and still did great box office. And some real good show business news. Stick with me here. The year-to-year end, they do it twice a year, of official box office numbers is in from January 1 to June 15th. And from this year to last year, it's actually up from last year. For the record, during the last year, January 1 to June 15th, the box office took in $3,690,638,441. That's what came through the box office last year. This year, during the same dates, $4,166,089,905. Again, that's up 13%. TV must see. Although it's been out for a while, World War II with Tom Hanks on the History Channel, it is beyond fabulous. 20 episodes, takes you through the entire World War II war from all sides. Great, never-before-seen footage. I mean, it is just fabulous. For history buffs, this is a must-see. And it will also give you a sense of gratefulness to those millions of men and women who gave their lives for the freedoms that we all take for granted now. I mean to tell you, World War II with Tom Hanks on the History Channel is one of the best television shows ever, period. And the top five most watched TV shows released last week before the World Cup. Number five most watched, 60 Minutes. Number four, Stanley Cup Game. That would be Game 2. Number three, the Tonys. Number two, the NBA Game 2. Number one, the NBA Game 1. Boy, a lot of facts and figures today, I'll say that. Hey, have a fabulous day, and let's do it again tomorrow. Mike Evans, see ya.
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Jordan Davis, turn this truck around right here on River Country Mornings that are brought to you by the Brick Inn, Peace River, and Enslaved Lake. Well, join us on our Face for Radio Facebook page for a live video remote from Canadian Tire in Peace River happening from 2 to 4 tomorrow. We'll be showcasing some great Father's Day gifts and the outdoor gear you'll need to enjoy river days, as well as those jet boat races. And hey, maybe some of that stuff you could use to take in tonight's Wheat Belt baseball game or any future Wheat Belt baseball games, as we have the Huskies taking on the Mets in Manning. 7:15 is when that game is scheduled to start. Gotta love some Wheat Belt Baseball League action. Hopefully the weather cooperates and they can get the game going through.

0: From the Trending 55 newsroom, here's what you need to know.
1: Good morning, I'm Kyle Moore. United Northern Developments Limited Partnership has appointed Judy Ducharme as the new CAO. Organization is a collaboration between First Nations at Loon River, Peerless Trout, and Big Stone near Wabasca. The big project is being involved in the extension of Highway 686 between Peerless Trout and Fort McMurray. Equipment is bigger, but power lines are at the same height, meaning look up and live. Nathan Kuzu is a regional manager at ATCO Electric, says to be cognizant of where the lines are.
2: It's a real good opportunity for all utilities across Alberta to bring that awareness to people that overhead power lines are still around. They're part of our everyday life. And one of the things people forget is, you know, they've always been there. And we always see that complacency start to creep in as people start rushing out and trying to get their work done. So this is a great opportunity for us to refresh, refocus, and remind people that overhead power lines are still out there and to be aware around them.
1: ATCO has put out a free interactive map for those working in the highest risk sectors like agriculture, transportation, and construction. Albertans could soon start seeing their prescriptions cost a little bit more. Primary Health Minister Justin Wright says the government has signed a new three-year funding agreement with pharmacists. As part of the deal, Alberta's increasing dispensing fees for the first time in a decade. Dispensing fees are what pharmacists charge their patients or their patient's drug plan per prescription. Take a look at your weather. A little more shower activity today. Another 5 to 10 millimeters expected in the Peace. Temperatures a little cooler at the Peace of Big Lakes. Highs in the teens. Things will be warmer in the Mackenzie. Looking at high there of 22. In sports, Toronto Blue Jays got a big win to start their road trip. George Springer in his 300th career home run, and Dylan Cease struck out 7 over 5 scoreless innings. So Jays got a 6-1 win over the Boston Red Sox. Louis Varlin got 4 outs for his 13th save of the season. A lot more scoring at the World Cup yesterday. Austria got a 3-1 win over Jordan. Argentina beat Algeria 3-0. Norway got a 4-1 win over Iraq. And France got past Senegal 3-1. Looking at today's action, Portugal will face the DR Congo. England is up against Croatia. Ghana will face Panama. It'll be Colombia taking on Uzbekistan. For more of these stories, visit our website and download the app for local news delivered straight to your phone. For Trending 55, I'm Kyle Moore.
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0: Morgan Griffith, just being me right here on River Country, the station, giving you the chance to win lunch on us from Peace Garden Restaurant. 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
0: Well, today happens to be World Crocodile Day, so let's learn something about crocodiles, shall we? I was really trying to sound like Steve Irwin, but I just can't maintain it. I just can't, unfortunately. But crocodiles, they have an ancient lineage. Did you know this? Crocodiles have a remarkable evolutionary history and are often referred to as living fossils. Now, why may that be? Well, they have remained largely unchanged for over 200 million years. Yes, millions of years, making them one of the oldest reptile lineages on Earth. Now, granted, I imagine 200 million years ago, these crocodiles were about 10 times as big as they were, much like megalodons and great white sharks, but that is pretty impressive. They are one of the most evolved creatures, despite being around basically unchanged for 200 million years. Like, the stuff they can do, like, they basically die either because they don't eat or they're hunted. Like, people are trying to figure out how to get crocodile blood into modern medicine to try to cure things. That is how evolved these creatures are, and they are supreme hunters. Oh, man, I've watched way too many crocodile documentaries over the years, and no, the crocodile documentaries were not watching Steve Irwin, the crocodile hunter. No. It's random, it's useless. That's today's random and useless fact of the day. That's, well, crocodiles, they've relatively been unchanged, evolutionary-wise, for over 200 million years. That's pretty insane. Here's a duo. They may know a little something about crocodiles, especially the Florida half of Florida-Georgia line. Here they are, cranking up this Wednesday, bringing some fun with Round Here on River Country Mornings.

0: Carter Faith Betty right here on River Country Mornings, 844 here on this wonderful Wednesday. Hopefully it is not going to end up being a very, very, very wet Wednesday. Fingers are crossed on that. I would like to get some 18 holes of golf in at the Mighty Peace Golf Course. It is golf days. 18 holes of golf for just $10. 332-GOLF is the number you got to call to book your tee time. And also, I'm a little curious, are you mad for plaid? Are you? Well, we got the River Days pre-party happening at the pub this Friday. River Country is hosting that pre-party there at the pub in the Peace Valley Inns. We'll be broadcasting live beginning at 4 o'clock. 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You could win tickets to see Dwight Yoakam or Bryan Adams. Grab your plaid and meet us there on Friday. You can also win tickets to see Dwight Yoakam on the Face for Radio Facebook page right now. Ooh.
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Dump a little highway money right here on River Country Mornings. Well, there is preliminary dates set in a murder case. Ooh, yes. Find out all about that coming up in your Trending 55 newscast. Kyle Moore will have you in the know while you're on the go. Dallas Smith on the way, but right now it's Megan Maroney and Beautiful Things.

0: From the Trending 55 newsroom, here's what you need to know.
1: Good morning. I'm Kyle Moore. Preliminary hearing dates have been set for a double murder case in Grand Prairie. Curtis Halliday faces two counts of second-degree murder in the deaths of a 44-year-old woman and a 54-year-old man just after Christmas. Two were found after a shooting on a rural road in the county of Grand Prairie as Halliday was arrested near McLennan. Equipment is still in the field and on the roads, which means the need to watch the lines is paramount. Nathan Kutu is a regional manager at ATCO Electric, says better awareness is available as workers get out onto the job sites.
2: It's that time of the year where farmers are getting out into the fields and construction crews are getting to work as the warm weather's finally hit us here in Alberta. And, you know, one of the things I'm excited, we've recently launched a new map called Look Up and Live to help bring better awareness to where overhead lines are around the province of Alberta.
1: Kutu stresses that equipment has become bigger, but the lines have stayed the same height. Ratepayer meetings are continuing throughout the region. County Northern Lights hosts a meeting in Manning tonight at the council chambers. Networking insights and questions will be present. Everyone is welcome. Take a look at your weather. A little more shower activity today. Another 5 to 10 millimeters expected in the Peace. Temperatures a little cooler in the Peace and Big Lakes with highs in the teens. Things will be warmer than McKenzie. Looking at a high there of 22. In sports, Toronto Blue Jays got a big win to start their road trip. George Springer hit his 300th career home run, and Dylan Cease struck out 7 over 5 scoreless innings. Jays got a 6-1 win over the Boston Red Sox. Louis Varland got 4 outs for his 13th save of the season. A lot more scoring at the World Cup yesterday. Austria got a 3-1 win over Jordan. Argentina beat Algeria 3-0. Norway got a 4-1 win over Iraq, and France got past Senegal 3-1. Looking at today's action, Portugal will face the DR Congo, England is up against Croatia, Ghana will face Panama, and it'll be Colombia taking on Uzbekistan. For more of these stories, visit our website and download the app for local news delivered straight to your phone. For Trending 55, I'm Kyle Moore.
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Today's country, yesterday's favorites, River Country. There's Chris Stapleton, White Horse. 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And speaking of the Face for Radio Facebook page, we got a little Would You Rather Wednesday question going on up there. You can also let the gorilla know the answer by texting into the Modern Paint and Decor River Country text line 780-624-3000. Would you rather be recognized for your intelligence or for your kindness? Most people, vast majority so far, are going with kindness. I think EJ is the only one saying intelligence right now. And I'm not going to lie to you, I'm siding with EJ. And there's a very, very good reason as to why. If you're recognized and you're known for your kindness, the second you kind of do something unkind, oh man. Well, just ask Ellen and Jimmy Fallon how that goes. It does not go well when you're the kindness person, the nice person, and then it turns out, well, maybe you're not as nice as you seem. Nobody's perfect, but being smart, rocket scientists make mistakes all the time. Doesn't mean they're not less smart. So I personally would rather be recognized for the intelligence than the kindness. That's just me, but have your say, Face for Radio Facebook page, or drop a text into the Modern Paint and Decor River Country text line, 780-624-3000. Luke Combs on the way, as are the Wreck Laws. Right now it's the Washboard Union, and they're looking for somebody to love.

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Today's country, yesterday's favorites, River Country, Fix What You Didn't Break, right there from Nate Smith. Hey, Barilla the Gorilla here, monkeying around with you, 927, and they have released a teaser trailer for the new Shrek movie, and if you're like me, you really hoped after they delayed it, they were going to fix the animation. They didn't. Oh, it's so cringe looking, especially compared to how awesome the first four Shrek movies looked. So why change something? If it ain't fixed, don't break it. If it ain't broken, don't fix it. See how stressed it's got me? It's got me feeling like watching that, feeling like Vito Corleone. Yes, look how they massacred my boy. Look how they massacred Shrek, man. Ay, ay, ay. Why can't Hollywood just let things be? Please, Hollywood, learn just to let things be. Things sometimes are fine just the way they are. You don't gotta tinker with everything. Oy, oy, oy. Here's Nate Holler on the way. Ronnie Atkins right now, if you're going through hell on River Country Mornings.

Stella Lefty in Boston, right here on River Country. Let's see what's going on with the Mighty Peach GM community calendar as we get that much closer to the weekend. Well, tonight is the ratepayer meeting in Manning from 7 to 9. That's at the County Council Chambers. Happening Friday through Sunday is the Wanum Plowing Match. Friday through Sunday as well is the North Country Fair, as well as Rotorack River Days. Ooh, and happening during Rotorack River Days is the Gold Cup Championship Jet Boat Races. That's right, those boats, they're going to be off to the races all right. Friday from 4 o'clock, we got the pre-party at the pub in the Peace Valley Inns. We'll have Chris and Chris live there doing the drive show. They got some giveaways and some draws happening. That's going to be good times, good times. Lots of great fun events happening up on the Mighty Peach GM community calendar, up on the website and on the app. Be sure to give it a check out there. And you know the Mighty Peach GM community calendar, all brought to you by Mighty Peach GM and Power Sports. 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They bring the work to you. If you're a third, fourth year journeyman technician or heavy duty mechanic, let's talk Mighty Peach GM, Peace River. It doesn't feel like a job, it just feels right.

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Alan Jackson, Who Cheated Who, right here on River Country. Don't forget to enter on in for your chance to win. That's right, you could be a winner chicken dinner and go see Dwight Yoakam in the Prairie States at the Oventive Event Center in Dawson Creek. Just head on over to the Facebook page and enter on in to win. We got some Faith Hill on the way right now. It is Tennille Towns. This is her new one. It's Sunshine's Free from the Girl from GP.

0: From the Trending 55 newsroom, here's what you need to know.
1: Good morning. I'm Kyle Moore. United Northern Developments Limited Partnerships has appointed Judy Ducharme as their new CAO. Organization is a collaboration between First Nations and Loon River, Peerless Trout, and Big Stone near Wabaska. The big project is being involved in the extension of Highway 686 between Peerless Trout and Fort McMurray. Equipment is bigger, but power lines are at the same height, meaning look up and live. Nathan Kutu is a regional manager at ATCO Electric, says to be cognizant of where the lines are.
2: It's a real good opportunity for all utilities across Alberta to bring that awareness to people that overhead power lines are still around. They're part of our everyday life. And one of the things people forget is, you know, they've always been there. And we always see that complacency start to creep in as people start rushing out and trying to get their work done. So this is a great opportunity for us to refresh, refocus, and remind people that overhead power lines are still out there and to be aware around them.
1: ATCO has put out a free interactive mat for those working in the highest risk sectors, like agriculture, transportation, and construction. Albertans could soon start seeing their prescriptions cost a little bit more. Primary Health Minister Justin Wright says the government decided to do a three-year funding agreement with pharmacists. As part of the deal, Alberta's increasing dispensing fees for the first time in a decade. Dispensing fees are what pharmacists charge their patients or their patient's drug plan per prescription. Take a look at your weather. A little more shower activity today. Another 5 to 10 millimeters expected in the Peace. Temperatures a little cooler in the Peace and Big Lakes. Highs in the teens. Things will be warmer in the Mackenzie, looking at a high there of 22. In sports, Wheat Belt Baseball League with one game scheduled for tonight. Grimshaw Huskies visiting the Manning Mets. Both teams have records below 500. The Mets 2-3, while the Huskies 3-5. But Grimshaw has won their last two games. Major League's Toronto Blue Jays continue their set with the Boston Red Sox. Despite the Jays' sluggish start to the season, a couple of Jays players among the top vote-getters in the All-Star balloting. Vladimir Guerrero Jr. is the leader at first base for the AL, while Ernie Clement is the most votes at second base. And today we'll see the last batch of teams beginning group play at the World Cup. Portugal and the DR Congo will be the first match of the day, starting just after 11 a.m. England and Croatia features to be a big matchup this afternoon. Evening games will be Ghana against Panama and Uzbekistan, making the World Cup debut as they'll face Colombia. For more of these stories, visit our website and download the app for local news delivered straight to your phone. For Trending 55, I'm Kyle Moore.
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Today's country, yesterday's favorites, River Country, Evan Burson, Southside of Sober. Hey, bro, the Gorilla here, monkeying around with you, and looks like, despite what I was hoping for, it's going to continue to be a bit of a wet Wednesday. Went outside not too long ago to go grab my water bottle from the car, and yep, looking out the window, it didn't look like it was raining. But nope, it just sneaks up on you, I guess, eh? Just managed to do that. So it's going to be a wonderful, yet wet Wednesday today by the looks of it. But that is all right. We're going to make the best of it. Speaking of the best, we got some Sawyer Brown coming up. High Valley is asking you to come on down. And Sucker Wetmore right now, well, he's tired of blondes. He's looking at some brunettes.

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John Morgan, Jason Aldean, Friends Like That, right here on River Country. Well, the Face for Radio Facebook page, it is your place to win. That's right, you could win Lunch on Us, a $15 gift card to Peace Garden Restaurant in downtown Peace River. 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Also, there's your chance to win tickets to see Dwight Yoakam. That's right, the Dwight Yoakam, along with the Prairie States, happening next Friday on June 26th at the Oventive Event Center in Dawson Creek. We got Kit Moore on the way. Right now, it's Josh Ross, Scared of Getting Sober.

Jason Aldean's Don't Tell On Me. That's his latest right here on River Country. Cannot wait to see where that one ends up this week on the River Country Countdown, happening Friday night and Saturday morning. Well, tomorrow from 2 to 4, a little reminder to check us out on the Face for Radio Facebook page for a live video remote at Canadian Tire in Peace River. We'll be showcasing off some great Father's Day gifts and the outdoor gear you'll need to enjoy river days and the jet boat races. Oh, ho, ho, ho, ho. There's going to be some goodies there, so be sure to check that out. Happening tomorrow on the Face for Radio Facebook page and there at Canadian Tire from 2 to 4 in Peace River. Right now, Haley Benedict's Things My Mama Says.

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Today's country, yesterday's favorites, River Country, Cody Johnson, and The Fall. Hey, bro, the gorilla here monkeying around with you, not for too much longer this morning. And I'm not going to be talking to you guys tomorrow on the morning show again. I know, I'll be back for fun, fantastic, feel good Friday, but tomorrow is the last stop on the Fairways and Food Golf Tour, giving you the chance to win two rounds of golf, power cart rental, and a $25 food and beverage gift certificate during each stop. Today, well, it's happening up in Fox Haven Golf and Country Club. So we got D up there from High Level helping us out with that one. But I will be at the Eagle Sham Lakeside Golf and Country Club. They got an awesome course. And the Gotta Try It dish, I'm so excited for this one. Eagle chicken burger with a hot honey sauce. Oh, that sounds delicious. So far, all the foods I've tried have been absolutely spectacular. This one sounds pretty spectacular as well. So I'll be there tomorrow afternoon. So you'll hear me from the golf course a little bit. Excited, but also a little heartbroken. It's the last stop on the golf tour because, well, I love some golf and I do love free food. So golf course, food course, two of the best courses there are. A lot better than the obstacle course. Blake Shelton coming up, as is some Bailey Zimmerman. I'm leaving you with Cameron Whitcomb and his smash hit Quitter. So, till Friday, for fun, fantastic, feel-good Friday, raise that glass high in the sky. Skull.

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2: Red, red, red, red, red, red, red, red, red, red, red, red, red, red, red, red, red, red, red, red, red, red, red, red, red, red, red, red, red, red, red, red, red, red, red, red, red, red, red, red, red, red, red, red, red, red, red, red, red, red, red, red, red, red, red, red, red, red, red, red, red, red, red, red, red, red, red, red, red, red, red, red, red, red, red, red, red, red, red, red, red, red, red, red, red, red, red, red, red, red, red, red, red, red, red, red, red, red, red, red, red, red, red, red, red, red, red, red, red, red, red, red, red, red, red, red, red, red, red, red, red, red, red, red, red, red, red, red, red, red, red, red, red, red, red, red, red, red, red, red, red, red, red, red, red, red, red, red, red, red, red, red, red, red, red, red, red, red, red, 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

0: From the Trending 55 newsroom, here's what you need to know.
1: Good morning. I'm Kyle Moore. United Northern Developments Limited Partnerships has appointed Judy Ducharme as their new CAO. Organization is a collaboration between First Nations and Loon River, Peerless Trout, and Big Stone near Wabaska. The big project is being involved in the extension of Highway 686 between Peerless Trout and Fort McMurray. Equipment is bigger, but power lines are at the same height, meaning look up and live. Nathan Kutu is a regional manager at ATCO Electric, says to be cognizant of where the lines are.
2: It's a real good opportunity for all utilities across Alberta to bring that awareness to people that overhead power lines are still around. They're part of our everyday life. And one of the things people forget is, you know, they've always been there. And we always see that complacency start to creep in as people start rushing out and trying to get their work done. So this is a great opportunity for us to refresh, refocus, and remind people that overhead power lines are still out there and to be aware around them.
1: ATCO has put out a free interactive mat for those working in the highest risk sectors like agriculture, transportation, and construction. Albertans could soon start seeing their prescriptions cost a little bit more. Primary Health Minister Justin Wright says government decided to do a three-year funding agreement with pharmacists. As part of the deal, Alberta's increasing dispensing fees for the first time in a decade. Dispensing fees are what pharmacists charge their patients or their patient's drug plan per prescription. Take a look at your weather. A little more shower activity today. Another 5 to 10 millimeters expected in the Peace. Temperatures a little cooler in the Peace and Big Lakes. Highs in the teens. Things will be warmer in the Mackenzie, looking at a high there of 22. In sports, Wheat Belt Baseball League with one game scheduled for tonight. Grimshaw Huskies visiting the Manning Mets. Both teams have records below 500. The Mets 2-3, while the Huskies 3-5. But Grimshaw has won their last two games. Major League's Toronto Blue Jays continue their set with the Boston Red Sox. Despite the Jays' sluggish start to the season, a couple of Jays players among the top vote-getters in the All-Star balloting. Vladimir Guerrero Jr. is the leader at first base for the AL, while Ernie Clement is the most votes at second base. And today we'll see the last batch of teams beginning group play at the World Cup. Portugal and the DR Congo will be the first match of the day, starting just after 11 a.m. England and Croatia features to be a big matchup this afternoon. Evening games will be Ghana against Panama and Uzbekistan, making the World Cup debut as they'll face Colombia. For more of these stories, visit our website and download the app for local news delivered straight to your phone. For Trending 55, I'm Kyle Moore.
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10: Here is today's funeral announcement. 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A graveside service will be held at Waterhole Cemetery beginning at 11:30 a.m. Saturday, June 20th, 2026. Care has been entrusted to Peace Valley Funeral Home, Fairview. This has been today's funeral announcement.
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Ella Langley in River Country. Ta-da Tam with you on the Midday Show. And I want to know, when's the last time you overslept? I swear, today is just one of those days. This morning, I snoozed all of my alarms and woke up with barely enough time to make a coffee and run for the office, right? Almost felt like an anime character, like Pop-Tart in mouth, running out the door. Just a little bit of craziness to start off the middle of this week. I saw you going by, I had to say hello.

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0: From the Trending 55 newsroom, here's what you need to know.
1: Good afternoon, I'm Keith Hopper. Preliminary hearing dates are being set for a double murder case in Grand Prairie. Curtis Holliday faces two counts of second-degree murder in the deaths of a 44-year-old woman and a 54-year-old man just after Christmas. The two were found after a shooting at a rural road in the county of Grand Prairie, and Holliday was arrested near McLennan. United Northern Developments Limited Partnerships has appointed Judy Ducharme as their new CAO. The organization's in collaboration between First Nations of Loon River, Peerless Trout, and Big Stone near Wabasca. Their big project is being involved in the extension of Highway 686 between Peerless Trout and Fort McMurray. Safety is the biggest protocol regarding overhead and underground power lines heading into this summer. Nathan Kutu is a regional manager at ATCO Electric, says a new interactive map is a useful tool.
2: It's an opportunity for us to provide better awareness and give people the tools to be successful. As you said, the stats are not lying. They show that we're seeing an increase, and that's where the urgency comes from utilities to bring that awareness and make sure people are set up for success, whether you're working in your backyard, in your fields, or building a new commercial structure. We want to make sure that people are safe and understand the hazards around our overhead power lines.
1: Kutu says help is just a phone call or a click away to stay safe. Ratepayers' meetings are continuing throughout the region. The County of Northern Lights is hosting a meeting in Manning tonight at the Council Chambers. Networks, insights, and questions will be present. More rain is expected this afternoon in the northwest with highs in the teens, except for 22 in the Mackenzie. Skies do start clearing out tomorrow just in time for the weekend. Pramp Air Quality Report at the Grimshaw Station. The air quality index is currently 2, which is low risk. Data supplied by the Peace River Area Monitoring Program. More information is at prampairshed.ca. In sports, in the Wheat Belt Baseball League tonight, Grimshaw's in Manning, weather permitting. The Mets are 2-3. The Huskies are 3-5. The Toronto Blue Jays continued their historical road trip by playing their second game at Fenway Park in Boston tonight. Max Scherzer starts for the Jays against Jake Bennett. At the World Cup of Soccer today, Portugal plays the Congo in Houston. England plays Croatia in Dallas. Ghana plays Panama in Toronto. And Uzbekistan plays Colombia in Mexico City. For more on these stories, you can visit our website and download the app for local news delivered straight to your phone. For Trending 55, I'm Keith Hopper.
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16: Hello, everyone. I'm Jim Fisher, ABP General Manager Brad Dubo. Alberta Beef Producers and the Canadian Cattle Association have reached an interim participation agreement.
17: This agreement maintains Alberta's voice in the national advocacy and policy discussions. Under this agreement, ABP will provide gap funding from July 1st to August 31st of 2026 to the CCA. And during that period, Alberta representatives will participate in CCA meetings and their discussions as non-members, though.
16: Tell us, how did ABP and the other provinces get to this point?
17: It started off after the ABP's withdrawal announcement in August of 2025, and all nine member provinces came together. They looked for ways to strengthen the national representation for producers all across Canada. The next milestone is the CCA semi-annual meeting that is coming up here in August, where the proposed changes will continue to be discussed. Following the August meeting, Alberta producers will have the opportunity to learn more about some of the changes that have been considered through feedback at our producer meetings that are coming up this fall.
15: Alberta Beef. All for the beef.
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19: 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Toronto up 135 to 35,410. Dow Jones up 448 to 52,118. Oil futures, the light crude, down 457 to 74.87. Natural gas futures up 9 cents to 3.23. And gold up $8.70 to $4,360.30. Silver up 7 cents to 70.25. Canadian dollar down slightly to 71.45. Individual stocks, TELUS down a nickel to 16.48. TransAlta 18.99 down 3 cents. And CN Rail up 33 cents to 164.90. Capital Power 72.63 down 59 cents. Ovintiv is 75.05 down $1. Suncor down 2.10 to 81.31. And Premium Brands 86.85, down 135. And Aurora Cannabis 419 up 4 cents. For more information, I can be reached at 1-866-534-4722. This is Dino Esposito reporting for River Country.
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0: This is the River Country Ag Show. I'm Keith Hopper. Despite the late start, protocols are still in place as the last of the seeding season takes place in the Peace region. One protocol is looking up and living, a simple message put out by ATCO Electric as machinery gets bigger, but the lines both underground and overheads remains the same. However, statistics, they're starting to become alarming as ATCO says line strikes are up by 35% since 2023. Other utilities are seeing similar increases, which means new initiatives are being brought forward, like a new free interactive map for those working in the highest risk sectors, agriculture, transportation, and construction. ATCO is piggybacking the idea from Australia, who has seen incidents decrease by up to half. As well, Saskatchewan is using the tool and are seeing their user base grow steadily. The bottom line is that safety is the top priority on the job, meaning productivity is wanting to grow, not statistics. The regional manager of ATCO Electric, based in Fort McMurray, is Nathan Kutu.
1: In your opinion, Nathan, why do we not look up or look down or check where they are?
2: In my opinion, I feel power lines have become part of our everyday life, right? We drive by them on our way to work, when we're picking our kids up from school, when we're taking people to sports. Power lines are always around us, and they're just part of our everyday life. And that kind of breeds that complacency for people to just understand, well, yeah, they're there. And I think we've heard it, Keith, when people contact, it's like, you know, I knew that power line was there. I didn't see it this time, because a lot of us have our minds other places. Like I said, we're all busy. There's lots going on. But as we've seen over the years, especially in agricultural industry, that, you know, farm equipment has continued to increase in size, but power lines continue to stay the same. So that breeds in that little bit of complacency that we get comfortable working around them. And, you know, these type of conversations are a great opportunity for utilities to spread that awareness and just remind people, hey, power lines are still there, and make sure you're working safe around them.
0: More of my conversation with Nathan Kutu, a regional manager with ATCO Electric based in Fort McMurray, can be found on the Ag News page of our app and website. For Trending 55, I'm Keith Hopper.
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0: River Country.

rain and more rain this week. We're set to get a few showers throughout today and a good chance of rain tomorrow as well, with those skies clearing up tomorrow night. Temperatures doing pretty good to hit the mid-teens today. Roads, well, overall they're still pretty good, but they are, I'd imagine, still doing some road clearing in Big Lakes County area, especially with that debris from the Giroux-ville tornado. So drive careful out there. Keep an eye out for workers or street cleaners. 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

0: From the Trending 55 newsroom, here's what you need to know.
1: Good afternoon, I'm Keith Opper. Preliminary hearing dates have been set for a double murder case in Grand Prairie. Curtis Halliday faces two counts of second-degree murder in the deaths of a 44-year-old woman and a 54-year-old man just after Christmas. The two were found after a shooting on a rural road in the county of Grand Prairie as Halliday was arrested near McLennan. The United Northern Developments Limited Partnerships has appointed Judy Ducharme as their new CAO. The organization is a collaboration between First Nations at Loon River, Peerless Trout, and Big Stone near Wabasca. Their big project is being involved in the extension of Highway 686 between Peerless Trout and Fort McMurray. Equipment is still in the field and on roads, which means the need to watch the lines is paramount. Nathan Kutu, a regional manager at ATCO Electric, says better awareness is available as workers get out onto the job site.
2: It's that time of the year where farmers are getting out into the fields and construction crews are getting to work as the warm weather's finally hit us here in Alberta. And, you know, one of the things I'm excited, we've recently launched a new map called Look Up and Live to help bring better awareness to where overhead lines are around the province of Alberta.
1: Kutu stresses that equipment has become bigger, but the lines have stayed at the same height. Ratepayers meetings are continuing throughout the region. The County of Northern Lights hosts a meeting in Manning tonight at the council chambers where networking, insights, and questions will be present. More rain is expected this afternoon in the northwest. Highs are in the teens except for 22 in the Mackenzie. Skies do start clearing out tomorrow and just in time for the weekend. In sports, weather permitting in the Wheat Belt Baseball League tonight, Grimshaw is in Manning. The Toronto Blue Jays continue their historical road trip by playing their second game at Fenway Park in Boston tonight. For more on these stories, you can visit our website and download the app for local news delivered straight to your phone. For Trending 55, I'm Keith Hopper.
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2: Hey, it's Doug with River Country. I am out at Foxhaven Golf and Country Club. This is the Fairways and Food Great Tour, and I'm out here this afternoon going to play the course. Now, I've played this many times, and many times it has promptly kicked my butt, but we'll have to see what happens today. We're going to go off on the front nine, kicking off with a long par five, and it bends slightly to the left as you go up there. You're going to want to watch this one if you're playing this, because on the left is the driving range, so you don't want to be in there. On the right just suddenly adds 100 yards to your game. So we're going to be heading out. We're going to hit this one, and then the little short number two. I am playing along with my wife here today, and she's gotten pretty competitive with me, so it should be a great time. Make sure you make your way out here and check out the Foxhaven Golf and Country Club, and check out the food. Oh, my goodness. We just finished soup and sandwiches. Stuffed. For River Country, in High Level, I'm Doug Longdarton.

is young, she thinks she's grown. We're all first car, first date, WLD on a license plate. Now ain't life crazy? Yeah.

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Jelly Roll on today's country, yesterday's favorites. Ta-da Tan back with today's colorful convo. Been talking about the last time you overslept. I'm talking with Jared Gomes earlier about this. Says it's definitely been a while for him, which is great. But he did get a good chance to oversleep, to sleep in even this weekend. And honestly, I feel like that's the other side of this coin, right? Is sure, you can oversleep, but what if you just, you sleep in? You sleep, you wake up, and you're like, oh, hey, yeah, no, I don't have to panic and run anywhere. That's like the best feeling. So the last time you slept a bit more than you expected, what side of the coin was it for you? The good or the bad?

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1: Hi, it's Doug here with River Country in High Level out at Fox Haven Golf Club. And it is the Fairways and Food Tour. Yes, I'm out here playing golf. I've also was in getting a bite to eat. Shane made us a great dinner there. And oh, so much food on one plate. It is delicious. It is their special. It is the soup and sandwich special. Remember that. Remember those words, soup and sandwich special. And come on out, enjoy the day. It's a little windy, but that just makes it a little more fun. Keeps the bugs off you. The course is in great shape. And it's just a wonderful way to spend your afternoon. For River Country, this is Doug Longard in High Level.

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Hey, Ty-Ty Tim, with you for just a few more minutes. That's right, I am just about out of here for this afternoon. Ty-Ty Tim signing off, handing things over to Chris Myers to keep you company on your drive home and beyond. Until then, we got some great music by Chris Stapleton. Here's Broken Halos in River Country.

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0: From the Trending 55 newsroom, here's what you need to know.
1: Good afternoon, I'm Keith Opper. Preliminary hearing dates have been set for a double murder case in Grand Prairie. Curtis Halliday faces two counts of second-degree murder in the deaths of a 44-year-old woman and a 54-year-old man just after Christmas. The two were found after a shooting on a rural road in the county of Grand Prairie as Halliday was arrested near McLennan. The United Northern Developments Limited Partnerships has appointed Judy Ducharme as their new CAO. The organization is a collaboration between First Nations at Loon River, Peerless Trout, and Big Stone near Wabasca. Their big project is being involved in the extension of Highway 686 between Peerless Trout and Fort McMurray. Equipment is still in the field and on roads, which means the need to watch the lines is paramount. Nathan Kutu, a regional manager at ATCO Electric, says better awareness is available as workers get out onto the job site.
2: It's that time of the year where farmers are getting out into the fields and construction crews are getting to work as the warm weather's finally hit us here in Alberta. And, you know, one of the things I'm excited, we've recently launched a new map called Look Up and Live to help bring better awareness to where overhead lines are around the province of Alberta.
1: Kutu stresses that equipment has become bigger, but the lines have stayed at the same height. Ratepayers' meetings are continuing throughout the region. The County of Northern Lights hosts a meeting in Manning tonight at the Council Chambers where networking, insights, and questions will be present. More rain is expected this afternoon in the northwest. Highs are in the teens except for 22 in the Mackenzie. Skies do start clearing out tomorrow and just in time for the weekend. In sports, weather permitting in the Wheat Belt Baseball League tonight, Grimshaw is in Manning. The Toronto Blue Jays continue their historical road trip by playing their second game at Fenway Park in Boston tonight. For more on these stories, you can visit our website and download the app for local news delivered straight to your phone. 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
3: Yesterday's favorites.

Alan Jackson. He's going to have a star-studded final performance from Nashville that's going to be broadcast on NBC. I can't imagine all the special guests he's going to have there. It's Chris Myers, a code yellow for the Peace Country. I hate these color things. Just call it what it is. It's a thunderstorm watch. Of course, we didn't see that Jeruville twister coming. Environment Canada didn't either. So always keep your eyes on the skies during this kind of weather. Here's Jordan Davis.

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Yeah, God's country. 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And it might get a little bit cheaper for you. Premier Danielle Smith expected to announce some relief, cost of living relief for the summer. And wide speculation that they'll do something to help with the gas prices as well. It's Lainey Wilson and John Mayer, new music.

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is Tyler Hubbard singing about the national average for men's height in Canada. Yeah, 5 foot nine. 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Yeah. Me, along with Chris Black, going to be hosting the drive show from the Pub of the Peace Valley Inns this Friday. It's the River Days pre-party. 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

0: From the Trending 55 newsroom, here's what you need to know.
1: Good afternoon, I'm Keith Opper. Preliminary hearing dates have been set for a double murder case in Grand Prairie. Curtis Holliday faces two counts of second-degree murder in the deaths of 44-year-old woman and the 54-year-old man just after Christmas. The two were found after a shooting on a rural road in County of Grand Prairie as Holliday was arrested near McLennan. United Northern Developments Limited Partnerships have appointed Judy Ducharme as their new CAO. The organization is a collaboration between First Nations at Loon River, Peerless Trout, and Big Stone near Wabasca. Their big project is being involved in the extension of Highway 686 between Peerless Trout and Fort McMurray. Equipment is bigger, but power lines are staying at the same height, meaning look up and live. Nathan Kutu, a regional manager at ATCO Electric, says be cognizant of where the lines are.
2: It's a real good opportunity for all utilities across Alberta to bring that awareness to people that overhead power lines are still around. They're part of our everyday life. And one of the things people forget is, you know, they've always been there. And we always see that complacency start to creep in as people start rushing out and trying to get their work done. So this is a great opportunity for us to refresh, refocus, and remind people that overhead power lines are still out there and to be aware around them.
1: ATCO has put out a free interactive map for those working in the highest risk sectors like agriculture, transportation, and construction. Ratepayers meetings are continuing throughout the region. The County of Northern Lights are hosting a meeting in Manning tonight at the Council Chambers where networking, insights, and questions will be present. Thunderstorm watches are in place for the Peace and Mackenzie as the rain continues in the northwest. Lows are still comfortable at around 10 degrees tonight, but the skies will finally start clearing out overnight and into tomorrow, and just in time for the weekend. In sports, weather permitting in the Wheat Belt Baseball League tonight, Grimshaw's in Manning, with the Mets being 2-3 and the Huskies being 3-5. The Toronto Blue Jays continue a historical road trip by playing their second game in Fenway Park in Boston tonight. Max Scherzer starts for the Jays against Jake Bennett. In the World Cup of Soccer today, Portugal and the Congo tied 1-1. England plays Croatia in Dallas this afternoon. Ghana plays Panama in Toronto, and Uzbekistan plays Colombia in Mexico City tonight. For more on these stories, you can visit our website and download the app for local news delivered straight to your phone. For Trending 55, I'm Keith Opper.
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the fall with Cody Johnson in River Country. And it looks like gas prices across the country are falling after the news that the Iran-U.S. war might be coming to an end. Not so much here in the Peace Country, though. 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We'll keep our eyes on that. 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
1: Today's country, yesterday's favorites, River Country and Josh Ross. Huge match for Canada at the World Cup tomorrow. They take on Qatar at BC Place in Vancouver, kickoff at 4 o'clock our time. And both squads got a point in their openers. Now, if Canada wins, they advance to knockout rounds. I love that it's at 4 as well. 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

down that red dirt road on the River Country Drive show. We're going to be taking the show live to the pub at the Peace Valley Inns on Friday, starting at 4 o'clock for the River Days pre-party. Lots of prizes, great specials on food and drink. Yeah, definitely the place to be to warm up for River Days 2026.

0: From the Trending 55 newsroom, here's what you need to know.
1: Good afternoon, I'm Keith Opper. Preliminary hearing dates have been set for a double murder case in Grand Prairie. Curtis Halliday faces two counts of second-degree murder in the deaths of 44-year-old woman and the 54-year-old man just after Christmas. The two were found after a shooting on a rural road in County of Grand Prairie as Halliday was arrested near McLennan. United Northern Developments Limited Partnerships have appointed Judy Ducharme as their new CAO. The organization is a collaboration between First Nations at Loon River, Peerless Trout, and Big Stone near Wabasca. Their big project is being involved in the extension of Highway 686 between Peerless Trout and Fort McMurray. Equipment is bigger, but power lines are staying at the same height, meaning look up and live. Nathan Kutu, a regional manager at ATCO Electric, says be cognizant of where the lines are.
2: It's a real good opportunity for all utilities across Alberta to bring that awareness to people that overhead power lines are still around. They're part of our everyday life. And one of the things people forget is, you know, they've always been there. And we always see that complacency start to creep in as people start rushing out and trying to get their work done. So this is a great opportunity for us to refresh, refocus, and remind people that overhead power lines are still out there and to be aware around them.
1: ATCO has put out a free interactive map for those working in the highest risk sectors like agriculture, transportation, and construction. Ratepayers meetings are continuing throughout the region. The County of Northern Lights are hosting a meeting in Manning tonight at the Council Chambers where networking, insights, and questions will be present. Thunderstorm watches are in place for the Peace and Mackenzie as the rain continues in the northwest. Lows are still comfortable at around 10 degrees tonight, but the skies will finally start clearing out overnight and into tomorrow, and just in time for the weekend. In sports, weather permitting in the Wheat Belt Baseball League tonight, Grimshaw's in Manning, with the Mets being 2-3 and the Huskies being 3-5. The Toronto Blue Jays continue a historical road trip by playing their second game in Fenway Park in Boston tonight. Max Scherzer starts for the Jays against Jake Bennett. In the World Cup of Soccer today, Portugal and the Congo tied 1-1. England plays Croatia in Dallas this afternoon. Ghana plays Panama in Toronto, and Uzbekistan plays Colombia in Mexico City tonight. For more on these stories, you can visit our website and download the app for local news delivered straight to your phone. For Trending 55, I'm Keith Opper.
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0: Trisha Yearwood. She's in love with the boy, a river country classic, and a classic country superstar coming to the Peace Country next Friday. Yeah, Dwight Yoakam at the Ovintiv Event Center in Dawson Creek. We got tickets for you to win today, right now. 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

Sailor Joe Miller in River Country under the influence. It's a drive show with Chris Myers, and this is kind of a fun story out of the States. There was a woman who grew up kind of a rough life, and she wanted her six kids to dream bigger. So she named them after U.S. states because she saw endless possibility with names like Nevada, Montana, Indiana, Arizona, Missouri, Dakota. Get it? Yeah. And they're all thriving adults now. Like, whatever. Been there, done that. Have you not heard of my son, Prince Edward Island? Or my daughter, Saskatchewan? She goes by Sassy Cat, for short. There you go. Stella Lefty, there's a nice name. Got her latest single, Boston, coming up right now. Nate Smith in River Country.

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Detroit City, pulled in this country kitchen. Try their brand of barbecue, Zion's hit finger licking. I paid the tab and the lady asked me how'd I like my biscuit. I'll be honest with you, ma'am, it ain't like mama fixed it. Cause we're

0: From the Trending 55 newsroom, here's what you need to know.
1: Good evening, I'm Keith Hopper. Preliminary hearing dates have been set for a double murder case in Grand Prairie. Curtis Halliday faces two counts of second-degree murder in the deaths of a 44-year-old woman and a 54-year-old man just after Christmas. The two were found after a shooting at a rural road in the county of Grand Prairie. Halliday was arrested near McLennan. The United Northern Development Limited Partnerships have appointed Judy Ducharme as their new CAO. The organization is a collaboration between First Nations at Loon River, Peerless Trout, and Big Stone near Wabasca. Their big project is being involved in the extension of Highway 686 between Peerless Trout and Fort McMurray. Safety is the biggest protocol regarding overhead and underground power lines heading into this summer. Nathan Kutu, a regional manager at ATCO Electric, says the new interactive map is a useful tool.
2: It's an opportunity for us to provide better awareness and give people the tools to be successful. As you said, the stats are not lying. They show that we're seeing an increase, and that's where the urgency comes from utilities to bring that awareness and make sure people are set up for success, whether you're working in your backyard, in your fields, or building a new commercial structure. We want to make sure that people are safe and understand the hazards around our overhead power lines.
1: Kudu says help is just a phone call or a click away to be safe. Ratepayers meetings are continuing throughout the region. The County of Northern Lights hosts a meeting in Manning tonight at the Council Chambers. Networking, insights, and questions will be present. Albertans could soon start seeing their prescriptions cost a little bit more. Primary Health Minister Justin Wright says the government signed a 3-year funding agreement with pharmacists. As part of the deal, Alberta is increasing dispensing fees for the first time in a decade. Dispensing fees are what pharmacists charge their patients or their patient's drug plan per prescription. Thunderstorm watches are in place for the Peace and Mackenzie as the rain continues in the northwest. Lows are still comfortable at around 10 degrees, but the skies will finally start clearing out overnight and into tomorrow, just in time for the weekend. In sports, weather permitting, Wheat Belt Baseball League tonight has Grimshaw in Manning, with the Mets being 2-3 and the Huskies being 3-5. At the World Cup of Soccer today, Portugal and the Congo tied 1-1. England beat Croatia 4-2 also this afternoon. Ghana plays Panama in Toronto, and Uzbekistan plays Colombia in Mexico City tonight. 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

How's it going? It's Chris Myers on the drive right here in River Country. 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

Jason Aldean at River Country. Well, if you're ready for some after-work sports drama tomorrow, make sure you check out Canada taking on Qatar at BC Place, 4 o'clock our time. And the stakes are massive. A win punches Canada's ticket straight to the World Cup knockout rounds for the first time ever, yeah. And it starts right at 4 o'clock. It's like when happy hour starts. Perfect.

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to Neil Towns' brand new song. Are we going to play it? Of course. She's one of our Peace Country favorites and so good, too. Sunshine's free. It's Chris Myers with you. And join us Friday, 4 o'clock. We're doing the River Days pre-party from the pub in the Peace Valley Inns. Benji's got some great specials going on with brisket and brew. And we're going to have lots of prizes. Just a whole lot of fun for you to check out before you hit the streets for River Days 2026. Chris Stapleton starting over in River Country. Whoa.

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0: the Trending 55 Newsroom. Here's what you need to know.
1: Good evening, I'm Keith Hopper. Preliminary hearing dates have been set for a double murder case in Grand Prairie. Curtis Halliday faces two counts of second-degree murder in the deaths of a 44-year-old woman and a 54-year-old man just after Christmas. The two were found after a shooting at a rural road in the county of Grand Prairie. Halliday was arrested near McLennan. The United Northern Development Limited Partnerships have appointed Judy Ducharme as their new CAO. The organization is a collaboration between First Nations at Loon River, Peerless Trout, and Big Stone near Wabasca. Their big project is being involved in the extension of Highway 686 between Peerless Trout and Fort McMurray. Safety is the biggest protocol regarding overhead and underground power lines heading into this summer. Nathan Kutu, a regional manager at ATCO Electric, says the new interactive map is a useful tool.
2: It's an opportunity for us to provide better awareness and give people the tools to be successful. As you said, the stats are not lying. They show that we're seeing an increase, and that's where the urgency comes from utilities to bring that awareness and make sure people are set up for success, whether you're working in your backyard, in your fields, or building a new commercial structure. We want to make sure that people are safe and understand the hazards around our overhead power lines.
1: Kudu says help is just a phone call or a click away to be safe. Ratepayers' meetings are continuing throughout the region. The County of Northern Lights hosts a meeting in Manning tonight at the Council Chambers. Networking, insights, and questions will be present. Albertans could soon start seeing their prescriptions cost a little bit more. Primary Health Minister Justin Wright says the government signed a 3-year funding agreement with pharmacists. As part of the deal, Alberta is increasing dispensing fees for the first time in a decade. Dispensing fees are what pharmacists charge their patients or their patient's drug plan per prescription. Thunderstorm watches are in place for the Peace and Mackenzie as the rain continues in the northwest. Lows are still comfortable at around 10 degrees, but the skies will finally start clearing out overnight and into tomorrow, just in time for the weekend. In sports, weather permitting, Wheat Belt Baseball League tonight has Grimshaw in Manning, with the Mets being 2-3 and the Huskies being 3-5. At the World Cup of Soccer today, Portugal and the Congo tied 1-1. England beat Croatia 4-2 also this afternoon. Ghana plays Panama in Toronto, and Uzbekistan plays Colombia in Mexico City tonight. For more on these stories, you can visit our website, download the app for local news delivered straight to your phone. For Trending 55, I'm Keith Hopper.
0: Today's country. 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